0: who's that walking around in here?
1: Who?
0: You, who are you?
1: Who, me?
0: Yeah, you.
1: Yo, I'm Ray, your old buddy, Ray Gelato.
0: The Ray Gelato?
1: Yeah, the Ray Gelato, the king of the swingers.
0: You're the king of the swingers?
1: Well, I've got the secret of man's red fire.
0: And that's what I need.
1: And that's what you need, boy.
0: Tell me about it.